said the place is haunted, but you don't believe in such myths. One dark and stormy night, a light appears in the topmost window in the tower of the old house. You decide to investigate.

Every Sunday, by the old towns of Bay, Tom Spain got together for some music and some rhythm. He lives on the third floor, poor, where money doesn't matter when you got his kind of brothers. And everybody here got great connection with the stars. Everybody here lives for the music. They kinda make you feel good. They kinda make you feel good.

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Then comes Louis, he

0: open mind, free to examine, to question, to disagree. Our subject today, the new Negro.
1: It was said that the Negro could gain more by submerging his own sense of dignity than by asserting it. That the Negro would so antagonize others by demanding his own rights that it was better for him to bide his time at each step along the way, wait for something to be given to him. And I think that one can fairly say that the acquiescent, submissive Negro slave was generally, well, to put it very bluntly, generally safer than the self-assertive Negro who is conscious of his own human dignity and of the democratic philosophy.

0: morning and the night before and the night before.
1: Apparently there's a whole world out there somewhere.
0: It's right there.
1: I just don't see it.
0: Right there.
1: I just don't see it.
0: Oi. Oi.

know not what they blessed are pure in heart, for they shall see God. Blessed are the meek, for they shall inherit the earth. Lord, have mercy, forgive them.

Life on the ocean has long been romanticized as the ultimate expression of freedom, an escape from landlocked life, a chance to explore, to reinvent. This narrative has been locked deep within our DNA for centuries, starting with the stories of daring adventures setting off to discover new lands.

has also given rise to the puzzling contradiction of the modern-day cruise industry, peddling the notion that a massive floating hotel that chugs between choreographed stops to buy local trinkets will provide relief from the predictability of daily life.

acquire a higher flyer organization to my organization, because my organization don't need frustration, inspiration, motivation, bonuses, promotions, and long vacations, real estate, fortune, and fame, long due respect in this hip-hop game. From

0: It's
1: happy
0: hour.
1: Yeah.
0: You ain't never gonna make it, you know that. What are you, 40, 45 years old? You were a punk errand boy when you married the boss's daughter, and you're still a punk errand boy.

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And I don't just move crowds, I try to radiate the place like a mushroom cloud. I bust tunes loud, they say that they can't touch dude's style. If you won't change, you must move now. Now let's go.

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She ain't care. She said, but tonight I just wanna be your insignificant other. What?

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She told me I'd taken her places she'd never been before, but really, she took me to a place I promised myself I'd never return to, and I was fucked up. And the thing was, I didn't feel bad about what I'd done. I just felt stupid for trying to fight it for so long. I mean, really, who was I fooling? I knew what time it was soon as I saw her. Soon as she smiled at a nigga, I could tell what her favorite position was, and I damn sure gave it to her. I thought I had changed. Niggas never change. But it took that one night, that one passionate night, for me to realize what I needed to do. I gotta stop fucking with these hoes off of MySpace, dawg.

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1: 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Never was. Same as it never was. Never never was. Same as it never never was. Never never was. Same as it never never was. Never never was. Same as it never was.

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We'd like to send a special congratulations to the Winans family, ladies and gentlemen, for coming up with such a great

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We love the tune so much until we just had to say congratulations to them in this way, with the help of a very fine and wonderful alto saxophonist. Give a big round of applause, ladies and gentlemen, as we welcome Miss Candy Dolfer.

party like it ain't nothing, like it's 1999. 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

0: 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Lying, man. The brother fell deep asleep and slid off the road and killed a whole bunch of innocent people. And I told him, man, you ain't always lucky.
1: Wrong again.